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And we understand. 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

0: 100. Join me, Dennis Hunt, live on location at Leon's this Friday, September 11th from 2 to 6 p.m. for some fantastic deals and surprises during their customer appreciation event. Plus lots of giveaways this Friday at Leon's. See you there.
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Together, we are New Brunswick. 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
1: That's absolutely the goal for today. It is Friday, the 11th of September. We're going to talk about what that day actually means a little bit later on. There are 105 days left until Christmas, just in case you needed to know that. And as of course, school buses are going to be out and around as we wrap up the first few days of back to classes for students. First full week of classes and settling into the routine starts on Monday. So today we've got a nice day to wrap up the work week. It's going to be sunny. We got temperatures getting up to about 20. Light breezes. It'll be clear tonight, but the winds are going to pick up a little bit. Winds up to about 40 kilometers. Overnight, temperature's still going to be nice, though. It'll be down to a low of 7. I'll take that. It's a mild 12 in the uptown of St. John right now. Our Friday morning thought of the day comes to us from Harry Connick Jr., and it says this: they don't make you what you are. You do. You are what you choose to be. And I hope that's a word of inspiration for you here today as we're kicking off and getting ready for the weekend and winding down the week. Got some great stories on the way for you today. One story is actually a feel-good moment. Got a story about some police officers in a small town that worked really hard to help a girl get to her homecoming dance. And it's going to show that there are still some really great officers with heart out there as well. And we're going to have some guests in the studio today. Leanne Scarry is coming in to talk about her dad, Jamie Davis, and the Jamie Davis Memorial Golf Tournament that's kicking off tomorrow. And then just before 9 o'clock, I'm also going to have a couple of gentlemen in from the Royal Canadian Legion to talk about the Legion. And that's going to be Ian and Brian coming in today at 8:50. Looking for great chats in the studio and looking for a good time to hang out with you here today as we kicked off this day in the right way. And of course, the goal is coming up. We got Justin Bieber, Speed Demon, on the way for you right here. Mornings with Dennis on K112 in the city at 612. Good day.
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Well, you do got to get up and get ready to go. September 11th, here we are, 6:21 on our Friday. If you need another reason to celebrate, I remember having these as a kid a lot. My mom loved these, and we used to get them at Sobeys on Lansdowne, and it was hot cross buns. Oh, just something so good about them, especially when you stick them in the oven for a little bit, warm them up, and then the crust frosting just starts to melt a little bit. Oh, so good, and they do deserve a holiday of their own. Today's also National Emergency Responders Day, especially on the 25th.

0: Harvey Korman, Vicki Lawrence, just the dream cast right there. I could watch that all day until I fall asleep. Today's date, 1977. The Atari 2600 was released in North America. There you go. High score. And that helped turn video games into a household thing for sure. Let's see here. Let's go to 1985. Pete Rose got his 4,192nd career hit, which broke Ty Cobb's long-standing Major League Baseball record. Way to go, Pete Rose. It's a shame about the other stuff, too. Today's date, 1995. Sailor Moon made its U.S. television debut, helping kick off the anime craze in North America. September 11, 2001, the terrorist attacks in the United States that killed thousands of people and then changed the world. Today, we remember the victims, the families, and the first responders whose lives were forever changed that day. On similar note, but yet a little bit more uplifting, it was on today's date in 2023, a beautiful rainbow appeared over New York City and the World Trade Center after a storm had passed. And people marking the 22nd anniversary of 9/11 captured photos of the rainbow over the city. And it was a striking, emotional moment of remembrance. Beautiful, actually. And your K100 Time Machine number one song on today's date going back to 2021. How about some BTS? Butter from BTS, number one today's date in 2021. It's going to be sunshiny today, and temperatures getting up to about 20, light breezes, but definitely a nice way to wrap up the work week for you as well. Temperature in the uptown right now, it's 12 in the city, 624 on our way to Daryl's News, and I've got your full three-day weather forecast as well. Got some guests in the studio. It's going to be a busy Friday for sure. Hope your day is good.
1: 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Let's talk about the number 10.
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1: Good morning. Premier Susan Holt has announced more measures in response to Trump's tariffs and more supports for local businesses. Premier Holt says her government's offering working capital loans of up to $5 million for businesses impacted by the tariffs and funding to support other businesses to market themselves as New Brunswickers and Canadians. She also says government's ramping up a prohibition on the procurement of American goods and services for contracts over $5 million.
2: So this is applying to U.S. goods and services. The first move was to U.S. suppliers, but now this will apply even to companies that may be in Canada that are supplying U.S. products. So we're looking to them to replace those products as well, because we don't want those U.S. services or goods in the province, as well as our previous exemption on or exclusion of U.S. companies.
1: Holt says the ban on Canadian alcohol crossing the border beginning September 29th will have an impact in the millions of dollars on New Brunswick companies, while impacting jobs as well. The St. John Fire Department's announced a platoon chief will be taking on a new role. Josh Hennessy has been given the role of Deputy Chief of Emergency Management Compliance and Administration. Hennessy has been a platoon chief with the fire department since 2017. The department says he'll be working with them and EMO to help ensure the highest standards of public safety. The Serious Incident Response Team conducted 48 investigations involving police in New Brunswick and Nova Scotia in the past fiscal year. According to CERT's annual report, the agency received 155 notifications and opened 42 review files. 11 police officers were charged with one or more criminal offenses. CERT also oversaw 3 investigations led by other police agencies. Director Aaron Noss says the agency needs more resources to handle the volume and complexity of its work. The report says New Brunswick CERT office has hired 2 additional full-time investigators and received funding for a new Indigenous liaison position. Canada and Ukraine have signed a 100-year partnership declaration and drone collaboration during President Volodymyr Zelensky's official visit to Canada. He and Prime Minister Mark Carney signed multiple declarations and initiatives yesterday, which included a joint declaration on defense and security cooperation and a commitment to work together on critical minerals. Carney also reaffirmed Canada's commitment to provide additional military help to address Ukraine's need for air defense systems and equipment in its war with Russia. In sports, a late night in baseball, the Yankees handled Colorado 10-3. The Blue Jays and Red Sox had the day off. And in football, San Francisco beat the Rams 27-7. Now you're up to date. I'm Daryl Good.
3: Sunny skies and light breezes today. Temperature will reach 20. Tonight, we've got clear skies, but the wind picks up a little bit. We'll see an overnight low of 7. Tomorrow, more sunshine on the way. We'll see a high of 24. And for Sunday, we've got a mix of sun and clouds with a high of 20. 6:33, it's 12 in St. John. That's your K100 3-day weather forecast. Hollywood Buzz is coming up after Majid Jordan and Ed Sheeran right now on K100.

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2: Well, Taylor Swift and Travis Kelce have bought a $5.5 million mansion in Ohio. I stagger over those numbers because I have no comprehension of how much money that is. I work in radio. But the neighbors already have a little bit of an issue with them buying this house. It seems the house itself, 8 bedrooms, 11 bathrooms. It's got a theater, a wine cellar, a gym, sauna, a guest cottage. It's maxed out. Travis and Taylor, they want to build a fence, but the neighbors are worried that it's going to ruin their lake views on the property. But there was a meeting held in the neighborhood, and the permit to extend the fence to the water was denied. Being a celebrity doesn't always mean that you're going to be great neighbors. So we'll watch and see how that turns out. Now, Simon Cowell might be ready to get married. Reports are that after his recent back surgery, it's got him rethinking things, including marrying his longtime fiance, Lauren Silverman. Now, they've been engaged for nearly 5 years, and Simon reportedly wants, quote, a very high-end wedding. And soon, that'll be neat. And finally, Kris Jenner. Well, she's apparently attracted yet another unwanted visitor on her property. A 25-year-old man was detained near Kris Jenner's L.A. home after trying to contact her. Deputies arrested the gentleman on a stalking charge along with trespassing and refusing to leave private property. And here's the weird part. He never actually explained what he wanted to talk to Kris Jenner about. I mean, nothing says good first impressions like showing up at someone's house and then getting arrested. There's your first Hollywood Buzz. Next one, 8:40. But coming up next in less than 10, I've got a feel-good moment when police officers in a small town helped a girl get to her homecoming dance. And it's going to show you there's still some really great police officers out there, just like there are right here in our area in the Port City. On the way in just a moment's time as well, we've got Marshmello with a song called Phoenix coming up. It's Marshmello and Portugal the Man on K100, 642. Good morning.
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0: That's Pino and Lobe with Jordan on K100, St. John's Perfect Music Mix. Back before that was a great new tune, Portugal the Man, Marshmallow, song called Phoenix. I'd love to know what you think of that. Drop me a line, 658-5000. That's K100, Greenlee Shoe Talk and Text Line. While you're at it, if you've got a birthday or an announcement for an anniversary, that's the word, send those along as well. We're going to have cake for breakfast at 720 right here. And all kinds of good stuff on the way for you yet. Going to have guests in the studio. Leanne Scarry is going to be coming in to talk about the Jamie Davis Memorial Golf Tournament that's getting underway tomorrow. And then just before 9 o'clock, I've got two good-looking fellas coming into the station, Ian and Brian. They're from Royal Canadian Legion Branch number 58. We're going to be talking about the Legion, what it is that they do in the community, and why there's the focus of our community pledge for this month. Look forward to lots of great conversation this morning. I just posted our topic on Facebook this morning, as well as Instagram, and I'd love to get your perspective on this. What's something that's so simple that it feels like you're winning at life? Maybe it's finding a $20 bill in the pocket of your jeans or an old jacket, or maybe you just get the perfect parking spot at Costco. Sometimes that makes a difference, you know? Or maybe you're putting a piece of furniture together that you got at IKEA or an online retailer, and you're putting it together and you didn't even cuss once. What's something simple that feels like winning at life? Love to get your input. Facebook and Instagram and our talking text line too. The number is 658-5000. Okay, so if you need a little faith in humanity this morning, I've got one for you. Of course, it's September 11th, and 25 years ago today, being that it's also First Responders Day, some very, very brave people went looking to try and help other people that were lost in the terrorist attacks that happened in New York City at the World Trade Centers. So here's a small little story, but it has a big impact. In fact, a big impact on the life of the girl that was on the receiving end of this. There's a teenager in Mesa, Arizona, a small town in Mesa, Arizona, and she spent her entire summer working hard and saving up for to buy a dress for her homecoming dance. It was her dream dress. It was beautiful. It was expensive, so she worked really hard to earn it. But now, just days before the big night, the dress itself was delivered to the wrong address, and it was disappeared. She was just simply crushed. So the police officer, this is small town pride right here. Some police officers in the small town in Mesa, Arizona, they heard what happened, and instead of just feeling bad for her, they stepped up and they did something about it. The officers chipped in some money of their own, and they went and they bought her a brand new gown for the dance. And they made sure she'd still get her special homecoming moment. But they didn't have to do that. They just saw a kid who'd worked hard for something special, and it wasn't panning out, so they decided to help. That's the kind of police story we'd love to hear. If you got any stories where police officers in your community did something cool to help out kids. I remember back when I was a kid going to a youth group over in Milledgeville, and I'm going to mention the name Ken Churchill. He was a local musician, a drummer, and he was an officer on the St. John Police Force many years ago. He's since passed, probably about 10, 15 years ago. But back during the time that he was in the church that I was going to with the youth group, he did all kinds of things. He'd help chip in cash for like pizza parties, and he was always there to help chaperone events and just doing really cool things. And every once in a while, on special occasions, he'd come to events dressed in the blue serge, in the police uniform. Just a good guy that was a member of the community and a great example of what a true police officer was. If you've got stories like that, I'd love to hear them. Send them to me, 658-5000. And congrats to those officers that helped out that girl in Mesa, Arizona as well. Our police officers, they've got heart for sure. Lil Nas, Billy Ray Cyrus on the way for you. Old Town Road's coming up right here as we're getting our Friday underway. 6:54, Friday morning, and it's going to be sunny today. We've got light breezes and a high of 20. In the uptown right now, it's 12.
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0: Tomorrow night, that guy's going to be rocking the big stage at SOMO Fest in Charlottetown, in Summerside, PEI, actually. Pardon me, Cavendish. Wow, strike three. There we go. That's Somber Homewrecker, K100. I'm just looking at some details for an event that's kicking off tonight at Market Square. And for tomorrow, it's starting at 11 a.m. It's the women's show that's getting underway. And this is really, really cool. Now, there's a speaker that my wife has been following for a while on social media named Alicia McCarville. Now, she's going to be in the Port City. She's going to be the keynote speaker for this event that's going to be taking place. If you want all the details, you can go to maritimewomensshows.com and check it all out. So there's going to be all kinds of things happening. There's great music that's going to be underway. Ella Campbell, she was performing on the Market Square Boardwalk a couple of weeks ago when Stephen Page was in town. Great artist. She's going to be there as well. So look forward to a great night of inspiration with Alicia McCarville and talking about her life and what it's like walking in her shoes. And be prepared. She's got all kinds of great stories that she's going to share. And about stepping outside the box a little bit, there's going to be the experience suite with exclusive bookable experiences. There's going to be all kinds of things for you. So I'm going to share this to our social pages so you can check it all out. And it's all about being unapologetically you. And so go check it out. Market Square starting tonight. Tickets are available tonight starting at 7, going to about 10:30. And I think you're really going to enjoy that as well. They've got some other fun things planned for you too. Bubble Dome and LED dance floor photo ops. A DJ by the name Jet Set. Face painting. And of course, Ella Campbell and keynote speaker Alicia McCarville. Look forward to that. And Alicia McCarville, if you're listening in, welcome to the Port City. Glad to have you in and inspire many. If you've got a birthday or an anniversary, let me know. 658-5000. That's the Leon celebration line for you to sign up for a slice of cake. How about that? That's on the way for you as well. Ella Langley, choosing Texas next. K100, good morning.
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0: Ella Langley, choosing Texas, K100, St. John's Perfect Music Mix. Good morning. It's Friday, September 11th, and we're celebrating birthdays today. We're going to start off with Norwegian DJ. You might not know that part, but you know his name. Kygo, the producer behind all kinds of some really great house hits. Turning 35 today. Tyler Hoechlin, you might know him as from Teen Wolf and from Superman on Superman and Lois. Tyler Hoechlin turns 39 today. Ludacris, Luda! Amazing Grammy award-winning rapper, actor, and a regular in Fast and Furious. And of course, we saw him in town a few years ago at TD Station. Ludacris turns 49 today. Harry Connick Jr., singer, pianist, actor, and the guy somehow makes playing piano look way cooler than it actually should be. He's inspiring me. Harry Connick Jr. turning 59 today. Producer Moby turned 61 and blowing out the most birthday candles today. Scott Patterson, better known as Luke on the Gilmore Girls, and the owner of the diner there as well. Scott Patterson turned 68 today. To those fine folks, of course, we want to say happy birthday. And locally here, I want to send a shout out to local singing legend, Gary Davidson, former lead singer of Wink and the Pleasers and lots of other projects around town. Gary celebrating birthday today. Also want to say happy birthday to, going up to Sussex, to Jim Agrell. Happy birthday from all your family and friends, and happy birthday to Tammy Tremaine as well. Tammy T, blowing out the candles today. And to all these folks, we want to say...
1: Happy

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Trayvon is turning 5 today. That is one whole hand, all the fingers and the thumb.

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4: Good morning. Premier Susan Holt has announced more measures in response to Trump's tariffs and more supports for local businesses. Premier Holt says her government's offering working capital loans of up to $5 million for businesses impacted by the tariffs and funding to support other businesses to market themselves as New Brunswickers and Canadians. She also says government's ramping up a prohibition on the procurement of American goods and services for contracts over $5 million.
5: So this is applying to U.S. goods and services. The first move was to U.S. suppliers, but now this will apply even to companies that may be in Canada that are supplying U.S. products. So we're looking to them to replace those products as well, because we don't want those U.S. services or goods in the province, as well as our previous exemption on or exclusion of U.S. companies.
4: Holt says the ban on Canadian alcohol crossing the border beginning September 29th will have an impact in the millions of dollars on New Brunswick companies, while impacting jobs as well. The St. John Fire Department's announced a platoon chief will be taking on a new role. Josh Hennessy has been given the role of Deputy Chief of Emergency Management Compliance and Administration. Hennessy's been a platoon chief with the fire department since 2017. The department says he'll be working with them and EMO to help ensure the highest standards of public safety. The Serious Incident Response Team conducted 48 investigations involving police in New Brunswick and Nova Scotia in the past fiscal year. According to CERT's annual report, the agency received 155 notifications and opened 42 review files. 11 police officers were charged with one or more criminal offenses. CERT also oversaw three investigations led by other police agencies. Director Aaron Noss says the agency needs more resources to handle the volume and complexity of its work. The report says New Brunswick CERT office has hired two additional full-time investigators and received funding for a new Indigenous liaison position. Canada and Ukraine have signed a 100-year partnership declaration and drone collaboration during President Volodymyr Zelensky's official visit to Canada. He and Prime Minister Mark Carney signed multiple declarations and initiatives yesterday, which included a joint declaration on defense and security cooperation and a commitment to work together on critical minerals. Carney also reaffirmed Canada's commitment to provide additional military help to address Ukraine's need for air defense systems and equipment in its war with Russia. In sports, a light night in baseball, the Yankees handled Colorado 10-3. The Blue Jays and Red Sox had the day off. And in football, San Francisco beat the Rams 27-7. Now you're up to date. I'm Daryl Good.
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7: Sunny skies and light breezes today. Temperature will reach 20. Tonight, we've got clear skies, but the wind picks up a little bit. We'll see an overnight low of 7. Tomorrow, more sunshine on the way. We'll see a high of 24. And for Sunday, we've got a mix of sun and clouds with a high of 20. It's 11 in Uptown at 7:34. There's your K100 3-day weather forecast. Luke Halla coming up after Alex Warren. It's Ordinary. K100, St. John's Perfect Music Mix. One late bus to make mention of. Hampton Education Center, bus 977, 30 minutes late.
8: They say the holy water's watered down, and this town's lost its faith. Our colors will fade eventually, so if our time is running out, day after day, we'll make the mundane a masterpiece. Oh my, my, oh my, my love, I take one look at you, you're taking me out.

0: Luke Callahotter now, K100, St. John's Perfect Music Mix. Just looking down on the webcam that's perched high above City Hall, looking over the port, and what a beautiful day it's turning out to be. Yesterday was great as well. Started off with a lot of rain and like sideways rain, and in fact, there was standing water on the highway yesterday, so that caused an accident near Dolan Road. And then it turned into a beautiful warm day. And we actually sat out and enjoyed our deck last night as well. So looks like we've got a repeat of that. A beautiful, beautiful Friday. Temperature's going to be pretty decent as well. Yesterday in our Vogue Optical web poll question, we were talking about sleep, or therefore the lack of it. We wanted to know if you suffer from insomnia. And you had some great testimonials, if you will, from folks that commented on the post yesterday. And Julie says, I think I sleep enough for most people that have insomnia. And Debbie says, I do have insomnia, even with medications. Christine says, yes, I have insomnia. My mind won't shut off. And Tanya says, I did, but I figured my stuff out, and now I rest better now. That's great. So here's the results of the poll yesterday. Those that said they do suffer from insomnia actually won out the poll. The no's had it at 44%, but the yeses that do have insomnia, that's 56% of the votes. So appreciate your input. Appreciate your sharing, too. Love hearing your stories and sharing that. So today we're talking about your favorite sports to watch. And we gave you a list of items that you could choose from: hockey, baseball, soccer, basketball, football. And according to some recent data from Abacus, they said that hockey was actually the favorite sport for 35% of Canadians, followed by baseball, which took about 12% of the votes. So what do? We take it to social media, and that's what we do. We find out, and we get all the input from you. Deidre says hockey. Christine says NASCAR. It wasn't on the list, but that's fun to watch. Steve said MMA, also fun to watch, not on the list. And MMA actually got another vote from Shannon, too. Becky says hockey. Susan also says hockey. And Philip says CFL Edmonton Elks, and hockey when the Jets are playing as well. So, and Michael says baseball, diehard Toronto Blue Jays fan. There you go. And there we go. So make sure you head to our website and let us know. Join the conversation. Let us know, what is your favorite sport to watch? Hockey, baseball, soccer, basketball, football, or if it's something else, tell me what it is on the Facebook comments as well. But make sure you click the link to vote and get your vote in for our web poll. And it's brought to you by
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0: 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All right, the skies of Sussex are going to be filled with balloons. It's the annual balloon fiesta is getting underway. It's starting today in Sussex. And I've got some updates for you that I'll share in just a couple of moments' time. On the way for you next up, Boston Stella Lefty, K100. Good morning.
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4: 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And then us. 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

0: It happens every year, and it got underway yesterday, but the official launch is today. It is the 40th annual Atlantic Balloon Fiesta. It's always a great thing to go check out. Last year, I was out riding around with a bunch of folks on motorcycles on the day before the actual opening. It would have been the Thursday. And we were just cruising through the back roads up and around Cassidy Lake on the motorcycles. And all of a sudden, these big, beautiful balloons just started appearing in the sky out of nowhere. What a great surprise. We weren't even planning on seeing that. But we just pulled over to the side of the road and stopped and watched the balloons fly overhead. Beautiful. Captured some photos while we were there. But that was this year, or last year. Now, this year, I'm prepared for it. I'm going to go and check it out tonight. We've got the Maloongo Magic Night Moon Glow that's happening around 8 o'clock tonight, as long as the wind conditions are good. Then, of course, they've got lots of music. They've got the market. There's the amusement rides that's going to be open for the day, starting tonight about 5 o'clock. Opening ceremonies, 5 p.m. They've got a petting zoo on site, pony rides, and you can actually go and pay for the rides up in the balloon as well if you'd like to do that. Then there's a couple of music acts, Thirsty Rangers. They're a great band at Moncton. They've been playing around for a long, long time. I've got a couple of friends that are in the band. Go check them out, 6:30 at the bandstand in Sussex down at the near the 8th Hussars. Then Moonglow, 8 p.m., and then Old Cherry, which is like a classic rock band. They're going to be on stage at 8:30. Going to be a great night. And warm weather, so it'll be a decent evening for you to go check it out. Then tomorrow, 9 o'clock, we got the Girl Guides Bubble Blast kicking underway. And then the balloon launch at 6:30 a.m., so you can go up and check it all out bright and early. Touch a Truck, lots more fun. There's even a donut eating contest, all kinds more. And then St. John's Own Don't Tell Roy is going to be on stage at noontime tomorrow. And also from our area, the Haley McMillan Trio is going to be performing. That's Mike Gerard, Kevin Shelton, and Haley McMillan. They're fantastic. Go check them out. And all kinds more to go check out. Go to AtlanticBalloonFiesta.ca. Get all the details and the timeline right there as well. And I just might see you tonight for the moon glow for the balloons. And you know what? Something I want to know on our social pages today. I'm asking you something that's really, really simple that just makes you feel like you're winning at life. Whether it's reaching into your pocket of an old coat or a pair of jeans you haven't worn for a while and pulling out a $20 bill. That sets the day off, right? Doesn't it? How about maybe getting just the perfect parking spot at the grocery store, or putting something together that's got all kinds of pieces from one of those online stores, or maybe IKEA, and not cussing a single bit. That makes you feel like winning at life, doesn't it? So join the conversation. Let me know what's something simple that makes you feel like you're winning at life. We'll chat about that after 8 o'clock. Katy Perry on the way for you right here on K100 at 754.
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8: 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K100.

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4: Good morning. The Premier says her government is taking further measures in response to the escalating trade war with Donald Trump. Susan Holt says effective October 1st, her government will prohibit the procurement of American goods and services for contracts over $5 million. The government also offering working capital loans of up to $5 million for businesses impacted by the tariffs and funding to support some businesses to market themselves as New Brunswickers and Canadians. Holt says the province can't control what the U.S. does, but can't focus on building up local business.
5: We can support the businesses that support our communities. 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We can open new markets for New Brunswick businesses. We can use our own space to showcase the incredible things that we make right here at home, because New Brunswick makes great products.
4: Holt says new American measures will have a significant impact on New Brunswick businesses, in particular the ban on Canadian alcohol. And hard hit will be Moosehead Breweries. Moosehead President Andrew Olin says about 15% of its beer heads south of the border, and being shut out of the American market for an extended period could make it hard to regain lost sales. Olin tells CTV the brewery's making an effort to ship as many cases as it can before the ban comes into effect on the 29th. Those cases will still face 50% tariffs, though, that came into effect last month. Canadians are rallying around the Prime Minister as the trade war intensifies. The Angus Reid polling firm has released the results of its latest survey taken last week. It shows the Liberals have extended their lead to 14% over the Conservative Party among decided voters, 46% to 32%. In July, the gap was just 4%. Now, the gap's even wider when it comes to approval ratings. Prime Minister Mark Carney, with the approval of 61% of Canadians who were surveyed, almost double Pierre Poilievre's 32%. Now, despite that gap, 67% of Conservative Party voters are satisfied with Poilievre's performance. The number one concern of Canadians remains inflation and the cost of living, health care in second place, then relations with the U.S. in third. Just a slight hike in gas prices at the pumps this morning. The Energy and Utilities Board, in its Friday setting, bumped up regular self-serve by 0.2 cents to a maximum $1.94.6 a liter, premium $2.24.4. Diesel's up 4.3 cents to $2.58.8, and furnace oil increasing 4.1 cents to $2.51.8. Ceremonies being held across Canada and the U.S. today to mark the 25th anniversary of 9/11. America came under attack on that fateful day in 2001 when the Twin Towers came down. 3,000 people overall died in the terrorist attacks on New York and Washington, with thousands more in New York dying since then because of the toxic smoke and debris they breathed in. Survivors, family, and friends will gather in New York to remember, including four former presidents, but not Donald Trump, because organizers told him he couldn't give a speech. Politicians never give speeches at these anniversary events. So Trump will be at the Pentagon instead to give his speech. In sports and baseball, the Yankees beat the Rockies 10-3. The Jays and Red Sox were off. In the NFL's Thursday night game, the 49ers pounded the Rams 27-7. Now you're up to date. I'm Daryl Good.
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7: Sunny skies and light breezes today. Temperature will reach 20. Tonight, we've got clear skies, but the wind picks up a little bit. We'll see an overnight low of 7. Tomorrow, more sunshine on the way. We'll see a high of 24. And for Sunday, we've got a mix of sun and clouds with a high of 20. Blue skies at 8:04. Temperature is 12. That's your K100 3-day weather forecast. Good morning.
8: 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K100.

Sometimes it's the small things in life that really make a big difference and make you feel like you're winning in life. What are those things that do that for you? We're going to chat about that in just a moment's time. That's coming up after Justin Bieber. Daisy's on K100 for you right now. Good morning and happy Friday. Beautiful sunshiny day. Temperature currently sitting at 12. And I've got a couple of guests coming into the station at about 8:20, about 10 minutes time. We're going to be chatting with Leanne Scarry about the J.B. Davis Memorial Golf Tournament. That's coming up in just a couple of moments time right here on K100. Good morning.

0: That's a little bit of Daisies, a handful of those for you from his album Swag. That's Justin Bieber, K100, St. John's Perfect Music Mix. You know, sometimes the small things in life all add up to a big thing that makes your day and makes you feel like you're absolutely winning at life. How about you got to be somewhere and suddenly all the lights are green exactly when they need to be. All the intersections, you're not sitting there and hanging up in traffic. That's a good day right there, isn't it? Well, today I wanted to find out. It was just earlier last week. I was reached in my closet and I pulled out a pair of jeans I hadn't worn for a while, and I'm like, oh, there's something in my pocket. Reached in, oh, that's a $20 bill. I'm like, wow, that's a great day. And sure enough, everything that followed the rest of that day was everything was going tickety boo. It was great. So today I want to find out from you, what's something that's simple that feels like you're absolutely winning at life? Courtney says all socks have a pair after laundry day. You don't have any stragglers or lone rangers. That's a good one for sure. Kim says finding money in the washer or dryer, especially paper money, because that's rare these days with almost everyone paying with plastic. Amen to that. Heather says the man I married. Congratulations, Heather, by the way. And let's see here. Rena says having coffee in the house every morning. There's nothing worse than waking up and being out of coffee. It should be illegal to run out of coffee. That sounds like the voice of experience right there, Rena. I'm glad that you've got your coffee. Michelle says hitting every green light or making it through the light just as it's turning yellow. Oh, good stuff right there. Jill says when all the laundry baskets are empty, it happens maybe twice a year. Oh, I can empathize with that. Mandy Green says waking up with good hair. Oh yeah. I feel that one. Darlene says getting your mobility pack and paying it forward. Oh yeah. Yeah. Yeah. Getting your mobility back and paying it forward. That's fantastic right there. Good stuff. Betty says showing up for an appointment at the right time on the right day. Oh, I'm sensing something there. There's a story there, Betty. But yes, absolutely. I'm feeling that. And Jane says a hug from your kids. And Josie says, bird watching in my backyard. I leave the feeders out and tend to them often. Well, there's hummingbirds, finches, and two female cardinals. She says, keeping in mind that I live right uptown. And so she says, I love seeing my birds come to them. Oh, that's great for sure. Tiffany says, leaving Costco with less than five items. That's a rarity, isn't it? I purposely go in and I try not to take a cart, but then, of course, I have to wander back and get a cart. So, yes, Tiffany, I'm feeling that one right there. Cheryl says, opening the dryer to put the clothes from the washer in and it's empty. Or it's mostly towels. Oh, good day right there. Join the conversation. Let me know. What's a small thing that really just kind of sets the tone and makes you feel like you're winning at life? I'd love to know. Facebook and Instagram. And let me know, too, using our K100 Greenlee Shoe Talk and text line. The number is 658-5000. Let's all win at life together. By sharing these experiences, you're making me feel better too. And you might not see it, but hopefully you can hear it. There's a smile on my face right now. So thank you for that. Coming up in just a couple of moments' time, Leanne Scarry is going to be coming in to talk about the Jamie Davis Memorial Golf Tournament that's set up in memory of her dad. So that conversation on the way in about 5 or 6 minutes right here on K100.
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0: Tyler Shaw, K100, Sing John's Perfect Music Mix. Good morning. It is Friday. That's good. It's also sunny. That's even better. And we're heading into a weekend that's filled with all kinds of great things. Balloon Festival is kicking off. And tomorrow we've got the Jamie Davis Memorial Golf Tournament that's kicking off. And we're going to do this right. We've got in the studio right now, Leanne Scarry. Good morning, Leanne. Welcome to K100.
1: Good morning. Thanks so much for having me.
0: Oh, my pleasure. Absolutely. Now, tell us, Jamie Davis and yourself, how are you related to Jamie Davis?
1: Yeah, so he was my father.
0: Yeah.
1: Yes, and I like to say he was the like a give the shirt off his back kind of guy. He loved to give back, and so we're continuing to do that in his memory.
0: That's awesome. I never met Jamie personally, but I know some people that knew him, and you know, it's the same. Nobody has anything bad to say about the guy, so you know, it's great. And even when I'm looking at the picture of your dad on the poster, the flyer here, I mean, he's just got that glint in his eye, you know, like right there, you can see that mischievous smile.
1: Yeah.
0: There's definitely something behind that. Now, part of the impetus of this whole tournament is, and it's the

0: fantastic. Now, your dad was an avid golfer.
1: Oh, he sure was.
0: Yeah. Now, this is the third annual event for the golf tournament, and it's going to be kicking off tomorrow in Hampton. I asked you about the registration, and you've got a great problem, which is you're completely full.
1: Yeah, we fill up every year very early, which is great, and I think it just speaks to just the impact that hospice has on the community.
0: Yeah.
1: Like, there's a connection just to just about everyone I talk to, and the businesses and our volunteers and the sponsors. Like, it takes a village to make this happen.
0: Really,
1: and
0: does.
1: You know, everyone's got that connection, and it's such an amazing place. So we're so happy to do this.
0: Yeah, there's so many of us that can think of a loved one or a friend or a friend of a friend. There's that relation to Bobby's Hospice and the care that they receive. Now, I'm just looking at the schedule for tomorrow. It's chock-a-block full. Like, it's getting underway, starting 11 o'clock. That's with the you got some things that are going on there. Then the golfers are registering at noon, and then you got the shotgun start at 1:30, dinner, and then you've got an auction that's going on, too. And I was looking at some of the auction items that you've got. Now, you're actually related to a very well-known hockey player. Brad Marchand?
1: Yeah. He's a cousin. And he's been so good. He's given us a signed jersey every year. And he's done it again this year.
0: Oh,
1: a Florida Panthers Stanley Cup champion's signed jersey. So, yes. Oh. And anybody can come to the silent auction. That'll be on full display along with a bunch of other prizes. There's really something for everybody. And 100% of those proceeds go to Bobby's Hospice.
0: That's
1: so
0: amazing.
1: We welcome everybody to come on out. It starts at 12 and bidding closes at 8 p.m.
0: And there you go. Your man cave would look pretty good with number 63 hanging up on the wall there for sure.
1: I'd have to agree.
0: Now, there's also some other things that are going on there as well. What else can people see at the for the auction items that you could think of?
1: Oh, yeah. Well, another cool item is an autographed DJ Tambi Ink Master shop shirt. So
0: yeah.
1: For people who don't know, he's a really famous tattoo artist. And we've got a stay at Moonshine Domes.
0: Oh, yeah.
1: Like, there's something for everybody, for sure.
0: There really is. And there's competitions that are going on tomorrow as well. And you've got all kinds of sponsors behind this, including Cask and Kettle, Cedar Crest Gardens, Carousel Bridal, Dobbelstein Special Care Home, and so many more. See, people just like-minded, and they just want to get behind supporting this great cause. Where can we learn more about the tournament and see more details?
1: Yeah, if you want any information at all, we have an event page on Facebook, mm-hmm. or you can email me at jamiedavismemorial@gmail.com. And this year's event is brought to you by the Snell Group Realtors.
0: That's fantastic. That's fantastic. So tomorrow, it's out at the Hampton Golf Course. It's getting underway. It's the Jamie Davis third annual Memorial Golf Tournament in support of Bobby's Hospice. Leanne, thanks so much, and thanks for keeping your dad's memory alive. And it sounds like he was a fantastic guy that everybody just wants to get out and be a part of this and do it in his honor. So thanks for coming in and talk to us about it.
1: Yes, thanks so much for having me.
0: And I hope everybody gets a hole in one tomorrow.
1: Right?
0: Right, that would
1: be great.
0: I want
1: to give out some money.
0: Woohoo! That's so good. On the way for you in just a little bit as well, I've got some more guests coming into the station. I've got Ian and Brian from the Royal Canadian Legion come in. They're going to be here just before 9 o'clock, and we're going to talk about our Royal, the Canadian Community Pledge as well, involving the Legion. We've also got some special programming coming up. We've got a commemorative message followed by a song by Sarah McLachlan. That's all on the way. Next up, Dominic Fike, Baby Doll, K100. Good morning.
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3: Good morning. Premier Susan Holt has announced more measures in response to Trump's tariffs and more supports for local businesses. Premier Holt says her government's offering working capital loans of up to $5 million for businesses impacted by the tariffs and funding to support other businesses to market themselves as New Brunswickers and Canadians. She also says government's ramping up a prohibition on the procurement of American goods and services for contracts over $5 million.
4: So this is applying to U.S. goods and services. The first move was to U.S. suppliers, but now this will apply even to companies that may be in Canada that are supplying U.S. products. So we're looking to them to replace those products as well, because we don't want those U.S. services or goods in the province, as well as our previous exemption on or exclusion of U.S. companies.
3: Holt says the ban on Canadian alcohol crossing the border beginning September 29th will have an impact in the millions of dollars on New Brunswick companies, while impacting jobs as well. The St. John Fire Department's announced a platoon chief will be taking on a new role. Josh Hennessy has been given the role of Deputy Chief of Emergency Management Compliance and Administration. Hennessy's been a platoon chief with the fire department since 2017. The department says he'll be working with them and EMO to help ensure the highest standards of public safety. The Serious Incident Response Team conducted 48 investigations involving police in New Brunswick and Nova Scotia in the past fiscal year. According to CERT's annual report, the agency received 155 notifications and opened 42 review files. 11 police officers were charged with one or more criminal offenses. CERT also oversaw 3 investigations led by other police agencies. Director Aaron Noss says the agency needs more resources to handle the volume and complexity of its work. The report says New Brunswick CERT office has hired 2 additional full-time investigators and received funding for a new Indigenous liaison position. Canada and Ukraine have signed a 100-year partnership declaration and drone collaboration during President Volodymyr Zelensky's official visit to Canada. He and Prime Minister Mark Carney signed multiple declarations and initiatives yesterday, which included a joint declaration on defense and security cooperation and a commitment to work together on critical minerals. Carney also reaffirmed Canada's commitment to provide additional military help to address Ukraine's need for air defense systems and equipment in its war with Russia. In sports, a light night in baseball, the Yankees handled Colorado 10-3. The Blue Jays and Red Sox had the day off. And in football, San Francisco beat the Rams 27-7. Now you're up to date. I'm Daryl Good.
5: Sunny skies and light breezes today. Temperature will reach 20. Tonight, we've got clear skies, but the wind picks up a little bit. We'll see an overnight low of 7. Tomorrow, more sunshine on the way. We'll see a high of 24. And for Sunday, we've got a mix of sun and clouds with a high of 20.
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3: Well, good morning. Here we are. It is Friday, end of the work week, and the weekend is in store, and looks like weather-wise is going to be pretty decent. Well, check this out. Looks like Tony Hawk converted his childhood dream car, which was a black 64 Corvette Stingray convertible, from a big V8 engine to electric. Right? Okay, so that's one, the beautiful car, big gas-hungry engine. And so he put in a Tesla electric motor, and he said the classic Corvette was hard to start and hard to maintain it. So he turned to an EV conversion specialist, and the shop added all the digital displays, battery gauge, seat belts, and kept the interior exactly the same. But the conversion is actually reversible because the car frame was not cut, and the original engine, the fuel tank, and the rear differential were all saved, which is very cool because that's an iconic car for sure. And when you've got something that vintage and that classic, you don't want to damage it. So it's really cool that they're actually able to reverse all that. But at the same time, man, oh man. When you step on the pedal for an electric car, you're gone straight into the sunset, unlike the little bit of a hesitation you get with gas. So I'm going to read up a little bit more on that Corvette Stingray for sure. Tony Hawk, pretty good on a skateboard. Now he's even faster with an electric Corvette. There is your Hollywood Buzz. On the way in just a couple of moments' time, I'm going to be chatting with Ian and Brian from Royal Canadian Legion Branch 58. They are our community pledge here at K100.
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0: K100, St. John's Perfect Music Mix. Good morning. Dennis here with you, and that is Somber. He's going to be on stage tomorrow evening in Cavendish for the Sumo Fest, and it's going to be a good one. 21 Pilots and lots of other artists are going to be there for your viewing and listening pleasure as well. Joining me in the studio right now, I've got a couple of good-looking fellas, and they're from the Royal Canadian Legion right here. I've got Brian, and I've got Ian, and gentlemen, welcome to K100.
1: Thank you for having us.
0: Hey, right on. Glad to have you here. Okay, so Brian, you are the president of this Legion Branch number 58.
1: Yeah, Kimikase's Branch 58.
0: Yes, sir. I've been there a number of times. I have.
1: Great.
0: Yeah. With my little side business, I do weddings and special events. So I've darkened your tours many times.
1: Right. Good.
0: And I've been there for open mic night with Brad White as well.
2: Oh, have you? Okay. Yeah, yeah. Good. Yeah. That's a good time.
0: Yeah. There we go. Perfect. Okay. There we go. And tell us a little bit about the Royal Canadian Legion and its involvement in the community here in our area.
1: Okay, so the Legion's been around for 100 years, 80 years in the KV area, and we get very involved with the veterans. That's our main goal,
0: yeah.
1: Looking after the veterans, the seniors, and their widows, and family members, making sure they have a good life they're living in if they have any situation. Yeah. We're also involved with the community, with cadets in the area, scouts, brownies, guides, all that. We help support them a lot, and seniors, and we're open 7 days a week, and we're there for the big support for them.
0: So. Yeah. I know that anytime I step into a Legion and I see the photos of those that had served and, you know, little write-ups, I always pause for a moment and I always look and just read up on, you know, just, it's just my own little way of paying respect as I walk in. Do other people do something similar to that?
1: Most Legions are like that, yes. Yeah, yeah, they do walk in and so we just, observe the memory and keep the memory going, because the Legions, if it wasn't for the Legions, you wouldn't have the services on November the 11th.
0: And so true.
1: Looking, right, because that's our main goal, and also looking after the community.
0: That's great. That's great. Now, Ian, you're the fun guy. You're the guy that looks after making sure that the entertainment is hopping and continually going. You are the second vice with the Legion?
2: Yes, that's correct. And I've been with the Legion quite a number of years, ever since probably the late 80s, believe it or not. So I've seen a lot of changes down the road, I'm the next generation to take the helm, and I like to see other people like my age that I grew up with to kind of step up to the plate and let's keep this Royal Canadian Legion theme and helping our veterans and community and like to see this run and this building that we have acquired. It's since we had the burn, our last Legion burnt,
0: yes,
2: on the Mar Road, so we acquired this building, and this is going to be a big grand opening celebration on the 18th and 19th and 20th.
0: Yeah.
2: And we're going to make a spot in our community and a place for people, you know, of any ages to come and enjoy themselves. So our entertainment runs deep. I got open mic that is booked in from September, October, November. It's all booked. I got a live band once a month is all booked. So we're gonna put a spin on the Royal Canadian Legion as a place to be.
0: That's great. I'm looking at some of the events that you've got going on here. Like, of course, there's Full Bar, of course, and people are able to rent the hall too if they want to use the facility for for fundraisers or even wedding events.
2: Yes. Yes.
0: Nice. And is there a cost for membership if someone wanted to sign up and be a part of the Legion as well?
2: Yeah. Now this past year for Centennial Year, Sentinels have a free membership. So if they sign up now, it's free. But once December comes, then they would have to pay for the following year.
0: Yeah, for sure.
2: Right? And it's $60 at our branch.
0: Okay.
2: Different branches have different funding, but we have a membership now. It's growing, and we're paid membership at $260. We have a possibility of $290 right now. And
0: nice.
2: I'm hopeful that this open house, that it will grow, because people will come by and say, well, let's join the Legion. Right. And, I'm very hopeful in this situation.
0: And it's great to be a part of the community and serving, like some of the other things. You have bingo on a regular basis.
2: Yes.
0: You also have square dancing.
2: Yes.
0: I haven't done square dancing since I was in junior high school.
1: I should come out.
0: Be prepared to laugh is all I'm going to say. So being a part of the community, what does it mean to you as members of the Legion?
1: Well, it's a big thing is that we can support them, and we're doing something of giving back to the community,
3: yeah.
1: Right? And if they need our support, we're there for them.
3: Mm.
1: So, you know, small groups or some big groups, whatever, we're there. So, yeah, it is the community building.
3: Yes.
1: So it's just not for just for veterans or youth groups. It's for everybody. So.
3: That's good. That's good. Anything else that that maybe people don't know about the Legion that maybe you'd like to tune them into? Anything that you can think of?
2: Well, I just think that people kind of shy away from the Legion because I think it's not you know, oh, you have to be a member. Mm-hmm. And I think that's the biggest message. Like, you don't have to be a member to support us.
3: Mm.
2: You know, and years gone by, it's always been, oh, well, no, I didn't know. And a lot of people don't know that.
3: Neat.
2: Like you don't have to be a member to walk in our doors. Right?
3: That's good to know.
1: Yeah, yeah, and another thing, a lot of people think, well, that's just for veterans or in there. But no, it is for everybody. It's open for everybody to come in and enjoy our spot. And it's saying you don't have to be a member. It's nice to be, but you know, it's open for everybody in the community. So
3: that's great. Well, I can think of so many times over the years that I've gone to a Legion for either a birthday celebration or a wedding event or a fundraiser. So many fundraisers, and it's great that that you as the Legion, as an example for the others that are all in our community, are always there, a bright shining gem in the community, available and willing to help out. And the fact that you have such close ties to making sure that the families of veterans are taken care of, that's top notch.
1: Oh yeah, that is, yeah,
2: definitely.
1: We also run a 30 unit veterans and seniors home in Quispamsis. So
3: is that so?
1: Yeah, and we're looking at building another 60 units right beside it if we get the funding from the government.
3: That's amazing.
1: Yeah.
3: And of course, next weekend we've got a big schedule going on for all the happenings. Tell us what's going on starting on the 18th on Friday next week.
2: So the 18th, we are having a flag raising at 1 o'clock mm-hmm. start time at Veterans Park, which is 68 Hampton Road. In front of that building, which was our old Legion, which mm-hmm. is now Touchstone Schools.
3: Okay, gotcha.
2: So that there will be a flag raising there, and then afterwards at 1 o'clock, it'll go about an hour. We'll head down to the branch, and it'll be open to anyone as well to come through our doors at 2 o'clock, 2:30, and we're going to have a ribbon cutting for our new building. We're also going to have cake cutting. We're going to have our past presidents. Our six past presidents are going to be present, and we're probably going to do a cake cutting as well to celebrate, and some music and a little bit of entertainment for the afternoon. So that's that. And then when we come on to Saturday, it'll start at 11 o'clock. We'll have the bouncy castles. We got four bouncy castles. We'll have a magician,
3: yeah.
2: And he's going to do some balloon art for the kids. So it's going to be a family affair. We're going to give out the odd hot dog, hamburger, drink. Non-alcoholic.
3: But, yeah. You know. Because if you have the alcoholic ones, then Brian's going to end up in the bouncy castle, isn't it?
2: Yeah.
3: Nobody wants that. Guys, thanks so much for coming in, telling us about Legion. You're our community pledge for the month of September, and just offering my respect, my thanks for being a great part of our community right here.
2: We so appreciate the time that we have on this radio. Thank you.
1: Our pleasure. Thank you very much. Thank you much.
3: All right. Go check them out on social media. Just look up the Royal Canadian Legion. And, of course, yes.
2: Actually, that's a Kennebecasis Legion on Facebook.
3: Yeah, Kennebecasis Legion, branch number 58 on Facebook, and you'll find it. I've got links up on our website, and you can go check it all out. Thanks, guys, for coming in. Hope you have a great weekend.
2: Perfect.
3: And best wishes for you for your celebration next weekend, too.
2: Appreciate that very much.
1: Thank you.
3: On our way to 9 o'clock we go. Coming out, Taylor Swift, Opalite. Next, K100.
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K100 St. John's Perfect Music Mix, a little bit of Shaboozy. Feeling like a cowgirl this morning, a little tipsy dancing. That's all good for sure. I want to say big thanks to Leanne Scarry coming in this morning, chatting about the Jamie Davis Memorial Golf Tournament getting underway tomorrow in Hampton. And for Brian and Ian from the Royal Canadian Legion, branch number 58 out in the KV, coming in as well and talking about their events that are coming up next weekend as well. And the Legion is our community plunge for the month of September. So go check them out. Go to K100.ca and click the link for the community pledge. You'll get all the details right there. Today we're talking about just simple things that make you feel like you're winning at life. It's some great comments on here. Nancy says, things that make me feel like I'm winning at life are getting your kid off to school on time with no arguments. Especially this first week. That's got to be tricky. So there, Nancy, that's a big win for sure. Thanks for sharing that. Charlotte says, having lunch with friends. Tina says, pulling into the Costco at 8:50 a.m. and not seeing a huge lineup. And also, all lanes on the bridge are open. That's a good one for sure. Let's see here. A couple more comments. Candy says, waking up without an alarm. Oh, that's a good one for sure. Ian says, spending time with my grown-up kids and grandkids. They keep me young and always makes me happy for sure. Steven says, doing a good deed for someone. And Wendy says, waking up and saying good morning to my sweet puppy dogs. Oh, for sure. And Tammy says, finding a great sale is always winning at life, too. Let me know, what is a simple little thing that makes you feel like you're winning at life? Earlier last week, I reached into the pocket of a pair of jeans that I hadn't worn for a little bit. It was a $20 bill. Tell me, that was a pretty darn good feeling right there for sure. What is something that gives you that feeling as well? Let me know on Facebook and Instagram. Talk and text line 2. The number is 658-5000. On the way for you now, Teddy, it's I Hope K100. Good morning.

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1: That's Earrings from Malcolm Todd on K100 St. John's Perfect Music Mix. I just got an email in from Martin over in Oyster Bed Bridge in Nova Scotia, and he wanted to wish a very, very happy birthday to Tracy Marin. Hope that you have a great day. Hope you have a happy birthday. And that's from Martin and all your family and friends, and wishing you all the best on this very, very special Friday. On the way for you in just a little bit, DNCE coming up with a little bit of Cake by the Ocean. And next up, it's Time Machine, the latest track from Talk, right here on K100.
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6: 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Left the

0: That's Olivia Dean on K100 St. John's Perfect Music Mix. Good Friday to you. It's September 11th and the 25th anniversary of the attacks that happened at the World Trade Centers. And there's an important message coming up in just a couple of moments' time after our weather details, which are on the way in just a moment. That's going to be followed by a beautiful song by Sarah McLachlan, I Will Remember You. It's a live version of that. So stay tuned and listen to that message and think of the family and friends and coworkers and just some good people in general that unfortunately lost their lives on that date. But it's very, very important to commemorate. And we're lifting up our friends in the States. And, of course, there's lots of Canadians that were there as well as folks from all over the world. A big thank you to everyone that joined the conversation for this morning, which was a lot of fun. What was something simple that makes it makes you feel like you're winning at life? Could be finding money in your pocket. Could be an empty parking lot at the grocery store so you can get the right spot, or maybe it's leaving a store without spending too much money, like Tiffany says, leaving Costco with less than 5 items. For sure, that makes me feel really, really happy too. Melissa shares this one. Melissa's a musician here in town, and she says, my son and I both play bass guitar, and I'm learning a new song, and when I played the song on my phone for him to hear, he automatically said, what tune was it? Then I had played it, and he was, and she says, I was so proud that he noticed that it was in a different tuning as well. That's great, Melissa. You're talking to a musician, so I'm feeling that as well. Tina says, pulling into Costco at 8:50 a.m. and not seeing a huge lineup for sure. Josie says, bird watching. Rena says, when never having to run out of coffee. Rita says, waking up to the sunrise, fully rested. There's the important part right there for sure. Jeremy says, winning money. Oh, yeah. Yeah, right? Margaret says, when I open the dryer and it's empty. That's winning for sure. So let me hear from you this morning. What is a simple thing that makes it feel like you're absolutely winning at life when that thing occurs? Maybe it's hitting all the green lights on your commute home. Or just something simple. You tell me what it is. Go to Facebook, go to our Instagram, or you can send a note to me too on our K100 Greeley Shoe Talk text line, number 658-5000. In just a little while, 2 o'clock, I'm going to be down at Leon's on Ross Avenue. Come out. It's continuing with their customer appreciation event. It's not a sale. It's an event. And I had a great time hanging out with Jason Potter and all the great staff at Leon's. So I'll be back there again 2 till 6, sharing some more details and some more ways that you can save lots of money and still get those beautiful items that you want for your home. In your home. Here's your weather details. Sunny skies and light breezes today. Temperature will reach 20. Tonight, we've got clear skies, but the wind picks up a little bit. We'll see an overnight low of 7. Tomorrow, more sunshine on the way. We'll see a high of 24. And for Sunday, we've got a mix of sun and clouds with a high of 20. It's 13 in the city at 9:50 on our way to 10 o'clock. Sean Desmond's coming up, as well as that very special message that is on the way as we're celebrating and remembering on the 25th anniversary of 9/11.
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10: President George Bush calls this an apparent terrorist attack, not an accident.
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4: Sunny skies and light breezes today. Temperature will reach 20. Tonight, we've got clear skies, but the wind picks up a little bit. We'll see an overnight low of 7. Tomorrow, more sunshine on the way. We'll see a high of 24. And for Sunday, we've got a mix of sun and clouds with a high of 20.
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6: Mainly sunny this afternoon, a high of 20 for tonight. Clear skies, a low of 7 overnight. For Saturday, mainly sunny, high tomorrow of 24. And for Sunday, a mix of sun and cloud and a high of 20.
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Back in the Day replay, Alanis Morissette and Ironic. Friday edition of the Back in the Day replay. Melanie Doan, Sheryl Crow, and Will Smith on the way. Destiny's Child, Survivor on the Back in the Day replay.

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0: Back in the Day replay, All I Want to Do with Sheryl Crow. My name is Amanda Meisner. Welcome to the Back in the Day replay. Coming up, Melanie Doan and Will Smith and getting jiggy with it. As we look at entertainment history, 23 years ago today, John Ritter of Three's Company, Eight Simple Rules, dies at the age of 54 unexpectedly. Also, 24 years ago today, in 2002, James Brown's daughters, Deanna and Yama, sue their dad. And they sue him for royalties for songs that they supposedly helped him write, including the 1976 Get Up Off of That Thing, which they would have co-written at the ages of 3 and 6. 27 years ago, 17-year-old emerging tennis phenom Serena Williams wins her first U.S. Open women's title and first Grand Slam singles tournament, beating top-seeded Martina Hingis. And we're going way back, 49 years ago today, 1977. The Atari 2600, originally known as the Atari video computer system, is released, revolutionizing the video game industry. Remember Frogger back in the day? I was good at that game.
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0: Back in the Day replay starts on 54, and if you could read my mind, well, maybe Pumpkin Spice has had its 15 years of fame, but for the first time in a decade, McDonald's not going to be offering that flavor. Instead, they're introducing a caramel apple pie latte, and I can get behind that one. The move comes as consumers appear increasingly interested in more unusual coffee flavors. Data found that 99% more coffee shops are offering apple pie flavors this year, while 49% are featuring more caramel apples. But pumpkin spice latte isn't disappearing. A quarter of consumers still consider pumpkin an appealing coffee flavor. However, I like to mix it up a little bit, or zhuzh it up, as you say.
1: All right, here we go. Rick D's heading for number one this week. Will you be here? How about Beyonce? She's selling a wooden box, and guess what's in it? It's $1,000. You can buy this wooden box, and what's in it will shock you. I have one here. Hold on. That's what's in it. And also what's in it for you? Well, every hit gets bigger until we hit number one with D's Sleaze, a chance to win and more. Rick D's heading for number one this week.
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9: Mainly sunny this afternoon, a high of 20 for tonight. Clear skies, a low of 7 overnight. For Saturday, mainly sunny, high tomorrow of 24. And for Sunday, a mix of sun and cloud and a high of 20.
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0: Back in the Day Replay, Genuine and Pony. 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
5: Mainly sunny this afternoon, a high of 20 for tonight. Clear skies, a low of 7 overnight. For Saturday, mainly sunny, high tomorrow of 24. And for Sunday, a mix of sun and cloud and a high of 20.
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2: Well, good afternoon. 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And we've got so much in store. 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
1: 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And going up from there, $2,495 up to, say, $3,900, you can save $250 and so on and so forth. It just magnifies after that as well. 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They're up to like 50% off already as it is right now. 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
7: Mainly sunny this afternoon, a high of 20 for tonight. Clear skies, a low of 7 overnight. For Saturday, mainly sunny, high tomorrow of 24. And for Sunday, a mix of sun and cloud and a high of 20.
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0: on this beautiful Friday. Sunshiny, beautiful breezes out there. It's a great day for you to come on down here to Leon's at Ross Avenue. I'm not here for a sale. 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
1: Dennis here at Leon's Rossi Avenue, and I'm coming at you with my good friend, always sharp, always dapper, Jason Potter. Good afternoon, sir.
2: How you doing, Dennis?
1: 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Man, you bring the sunshine.
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8: Mainly sunny this afternoon, a high of 20 for tonight. Clear skies, a low of 7 overnight. For Saturday, mainly sunny, high tomorrow of 24. And for Sunday, a mix of sun and cloud and a high of 20.
9: 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K100.

0: by you. Dennis here at Leon's, where you are guaranteed to save money today, especially. That's what another thing that makes this Friday actually even better. I want to talk to you about the Lucky Leon sweepstakes. We were talking with Jason Potter about that just a little while ago. But as soon as you come to the store, you're going to be greeted with a QR code on one of the... There's actually a few of them throughout the store. They're in a nice little clear plastic case, so you can just go up with your smartphone and scan the QR code. It's going to ask you to then enter your information on the form, and then it's going to send the numbers that you're going to get for your discount to your email. And then it's as simple as that. Then you just come on in and tell them what you got. They're going to check your email, registered email address in their database, and then they'll tell you exactly how much you're able to save. And as Jason said, they're going to skip the 5%. They're going to skip the 10%. They're going to start rating 15% to get you off and running here with your savings. So that's guaranteeing you're going to save the taxes right off the bat. And then you could win up to 50%. 50% off your purchase. How crazy would that be? Wouldn't that be a great Friday? Come on in. It's the customer appreciation event that's on right now at Leon's Rossay Avenue. We're waiting for you. We want you to save big.
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1: 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I could go

0: Math was never my strong suit when I was in school, but I'm thinking that Jason Potter and the sales team here at Leon's may have made a mistake, but you're going to benefit from it. So check this out. There are some of the deals that they've got where you're actually saving more than you're going to spend right here in the store. Like, for example, there's a three-piece queen bed. 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You're going to save $400, but you're going to pay $399. So yes, technically that is less. 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You're going to get them each for $945. $945 for the washer, $945 for the dryer. 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

0: cooking it up. Loving, I'm living, so we turning up. Yeah.
1: 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There's Ariana Grande, No Tears Left to Cry. Five in a row. Before that, Pinio and Loeb along with Jordan and Spin. Drop Dead, Olivia Rodrigo, Mike DeMero, Denora with Calling, and I Had Some Help. Post Malone featuring Morgan Wallen. Got that batch of tunes underway with Zayna. A tune called Hooked this afternoon. 20 minutes till the weekend if you're a 9-to-5-er. I'm John Matthews. We've got Dennis with us as well. He is live at Leon's on Rosslea Avenue for the Customer Appreciation Event. More details coming up for you on that. And a little later on this hour, we will have a special commemoration of the 25th anniversary of 9/11, which is today, 25 years ago, 9/11. We've got a special commemorative piece for you coming up on that a little later on this hour here on K100. Birthdays of the rich and famous today on this 11th of September. Celebrating a birthday today, we have musician, TV personality, actor Harry Connick Jr. His show Harry, he was on American Idol for a while. Also in movies like P.S. I Love You. He was on Will and Grace for a little bit too. And of course, a well-known jazz piano player and singer, Harry Connick Jr., 59 years old today. Rock guitar player John Buckland of Coldplay is 49. Rapper Ludacris celebrating birthday 49 as well. And singer and guitar player Charles Kelly of the country and pop band Lady A celebrating birthday 45.
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8: Clear skies this evening and overnight, low of 7 degrees. For Saturday, mainly sunny, high tomorrow of 24. And for Sunday, a mix of sun and cloud and a high of 20.
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0: 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And yesterday's favorites. Feel good music. 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

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St. John's Perfect Music Mix is on K100 FM, and we have reached the weekend. Gotta love these short work weeks. I'm John Matthews. Our 5 p.m. free ride into the weekend today brought to you once again by Ears for You. Cat's Eye coming up. Here's Niall Horan. This is Taste So Good on K100.

0: Tyler Shaw, that's Run to You, K100 in St. John's. Perfect music mix, your 5 p.m. free ride for this Friday afternoon. Cat's Eye with Animal, Tastes So Good, some Niall Horan, Con the Artist, Where's Your Girlfriend, and Choosing Texas with Ella Langley. Your 5 p.m. free ride is brought to you by Ears for You, and your next one Monday after the 5 o'clock information update. We get you home after work with all your favorite drive-home tunes here on K100 FM. Heading back to Leon's on Rothsay Avenue, the customer appreciation event with Dennis in just a couple of moments' time, and music over this supper time hour from Enrique Iglesias. Got some Bruno Mars ahead for you, Taylor Swift, Shaboozy, Olivia Dean, and Ed Sheeran all coming up before 6.
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0: Enrique Iglesias, Pitbull, That's I Like It, K100, and four in a row here, supper time on your Friday afternoon, and the weekend has arrived. Virginia to Vegas with Selfish, I Just Might, some Bruno Mars, and Taylor Swift, and Ready for It. We are indeed ready for a couple of days off. I'm John Matthews with you till 7 o'clock tonight, and this weekend, once again, you can count down the biggest hits on the planet with legendary DJ Rick Dees. He is back with Rick Dees and the weekly Top 40 Countdown tomorrow afternoon, 2 o'clock, and Sunday afternoon getting underway at 12 noon. Now, last weekend on the chart, Bruno Mars was number one. This weekend, he is going to have to fend off Ella Langley and Ariana Grande, both challenging for that top spot. And the new Sure Shot track this weekend is from Miley. That is the artist now formerly known as Miley Cyrus. Single name, just goes by Miley now. The countdown will be on tomorrow afternoon at 2, Sunday at 12 noon. 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
1: 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So much to do, so much to say, so much to see inside here at Leon's on Rossi Avenue for the Customer Appreciation Event on now. Come on in. We're up until 8.
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8: Clear skies this evening and overnight. Low of 7 degrees for Saturday. Mainly sunny. High tomorrow of 24. And for Sunday, mix of sun and cloud and high of 20.
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0: There's Olivia Dean, So Easy to Fall in Love, K100, St. John's Perfect Music Mix, KX5, along with Hala and Escape and Cowgirl from Shaboozey. On the date book today, historical happenings, well, certainly today being the 25th anniversary of 9/11 is one noteworthy event on the history books. Other things that have occurred on this date. 64 years ago today, 1962, drummer Ringo Starr replaced Pete Best in the Beatles, and they would go on to become the greatest band of all time. The Beatles getting Ringo Starr on this date 64 years ago. On this date 49 years back, 1977, the Atari 2600 was released, revolutionizing the video game industry. I remember so many of us back in the day were excited to play Pac-Man on the 2600. Not the greatest version of Pac-Man, I gotta say, but definitely when you were a kid, you didn't really care. The Atari 2600 out on this date 49 years ago. 27 years back on this date, 1999, 17-year-old emerging tennis phenom Serena Williams won her first U.S. Open women's title and first Grand Slam singles tournament, beating top-seeded Martina Hingis. And a sad day 23 years ago, 2003, the very funny John Ritter from Three's Company and Eight Simple Rules. He passed away at age 54 of complications from an aortic dissection. That was on this date 23 years ago. Miss John Ritter, funny, funny guy.
1: That's just about my time here for the customer appreciation event here at Leon's Rossi Avenue on this beautiful Friday. But Jason, I understand that you guys are open a little bit later tonight. Is that right?
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1: That's good. 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
2: Yeah, it's crazy in here, Dennis. 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
1: Absolutely. 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The entire store is on sale. And the best part, you can take up to 50 months to pay for it, too. That's ridiculous, Jason.
2: The only thing higher than the savings you're going to have is my hair.
1: And that's pretty high. I mean, you know, we're about the same height, but if I measure with your hair, yeah, you're a lot taller. You could probably dunk with that.
2: I'm a handsome man. What can I say?
1: And humble, too. Come on in. It's the Leon's Customer Appreciation Event. 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

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Friday night, feeling good? I'm feeling good. I'm John Matthews. It's you and me until 7 o'clock here in the evening shift. Here's Malcolm Todd. It's Earrings on K100.

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1: Fun and We Are Young, K100, St. John's Perfect Music Mix, Rev with Control-Alt-Delete, also Earrings from Malcolm Todd, Miles Smith with Stargazing, Speed Demon, Justin Bieber, and Olivia Rodrigo, and Good For You. Your Friday night Fundy forecast, clear skies, stars over Fundy tonight, down to a very chilly 7 degrees, starting to get into those single-digit nighttime temperatures pretty consistently now, but a little taste of summer, I would say, tomorrow. Sunshine, 24 degrees coming up on Sunday, sun and cloud, 20, and exact same weather on Monday, sun, cloud, and a temperature of 20 degrees.
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9: Clear skies this evening and overnight, low of 7 degrees. For Saturday, mainly sunny, high tomorrow of 24. And for Sunday, mix of sun and cloud and high of 20.
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St. John's Perfect Music Mix is on K100 FM this evening. Major Lazer, Party Next Door, Nicki Minaj. That is Run Up. I'm John Matthews. I thank you very much for joining me on this Friday. Hope you've had a wonderful day. Enjoy your weekend. Make the most of it. Enjoy some time off for yourself. Spend some time with the people you love. I'll see you back here on Monday afternoon, 3 until 7 on K100. And until then, play safe, be happy, and remember my closing thought for you this evening. The strength of a family, like the strength of an army, is in its loyalty to each other. If you've got family, hopefully you've got the kind of family that's always got one another's backs. Here's Taylor Swift. It's I Knew It, I Knew You on K100. Enjoy your weekend. See you back on Monday afternoon.

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